to Dr. Hammer's shop and told him of the big dance contest tonight. I said I didn't want my wife to be disgraced with her old second hand-me-down teeth. And Dr. Hammer said he surely knew how to influence the panel. And he grabbed my wife's teeth and me and shoved his fist inside his can. And as he danced his hand around inside, Doc said he saw me speaking with Silas Fauntleroy outside.

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1: Comment?
0: Pomme de jam.
1: Right, just like you, the carry. Come in, in a bit.

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This one is called the Zombie.

sensation. Another stone cold hit coming up out the radio. It goes so slow, it don't never quit.

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I just feel like they're not being very soulful somehow, you know? And they're making fun of Barney. And they're talking about this girl's ass and that girl's something else. And I just don't really feel like in the mood to hear

0: I've had this birthmark since I was born. It's the name of our fucking band, dude.
1: I have asthma too.

0: I played off legit.
1: How did you handle it?
0: I played it off legit.
1: So pleasant were the sails of the seas of our enchantment.

0: two-time with this bitch, okay? I'm checking out the shit laughing.
1: Yeah.
0: Later on, I'll fuck her.
1: Oh, man.
0: She knows I'm legit.
1: She gotta know that.
0: That's right.
1: From the start. Bitch was having your shit.
0: Tell me about that sexy scorpion.
1: It stinks.

0: bought me a cool shirt when I wear it, I'm the shit. I'm really not that legit. My mom bought it.
1: She wasn't playing it off legit either.
0: Nah, she knows I'm legit. But you clap when you saw her.
1: I clapped when I saw her. When I found her, you split. When I'm on the go, you know I'm legit. I was really legit on the go

so they won't ever see me again. He's gone too. Well, now I know. They'll never let me out.

From behind the edge of the windowsill, there appeared the delicate hand of a child. His face was flushed and timid. He stared at the man with frightened eyes.